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My name is Tom. This is Clear Creek, Can You Dig It? And in the last half hour, that was our toasting segment. And so we heard from Brother Culture, Reggae Roast, and Ed Solo with Big Sound System from 2025. Then Giannotti Music with 50 Rhythm. From 2026, Deep Down the Fitty Net. Then Sizzla with Karate. That was from Little Lion Sound in 2002. And then Damian Marley with Welcome to Jamrock from his 2005 Welcome to Jamrock. And then let's see, the Growlers with a cover of Bobby Darin's Jack the Knife. That was from Crisis, a 2025 release. And a little more about the Growlers later. Let's see, Queen Omega and Little Lion Sound, and that was No Love Dub Plate from 2023. And then Basta Leon, or Lion, not sure. DJ Mac and Crash Dummy with Make Money, Make Money. Love that song. That was from 2026. And finally, an older one from Buju Banton. It was Champion from Till Shiloh from 95. The Growlers are going to be featured heavily in this next half hour, and I'm sorry I let my technology run away from me. And Sea Lion Goth Blues played right at the end of that segment. That was from their 2010 Hot Tropics. I think the Growlers have been around since the early 2000s, but I forget the exact year. I have to look it up. The next track coming up is from a 25 release, and so they are still together and still putting out amazing music. It's a recent discovery of mine, but they've been around for quite a while. So let's see, and then a little Scarlet Ray and a new one from Sweeping Promises at the end of this half hour. So here we go. This is Crisis from the 2025 Crisis from the Growlers on Clear Creek. Can You Dig It?

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We can also be streamed at clearcreekradio.com. My name is Tom. This is Clear Creek. Can you dig it? And let's go over the last half hour before I get to the sponsors. Let's see. Well, it's actually the previous half hour. We ended with the Growlers, Sea Lion Goth Blues. That was from their 2010 Hot Tropics. Then we heard from the Growlers again with Crisis from their 25 Crisis. I think that's their most recent, just last year. Then Feel My Funk from the 25 Feel My Funk EP from the Growlers. And finally, Decoy Face from Casual Acquaintances. That's from 2018. And then I thought I'd mix it up a little bit. So we heard from Scarlet Ray with, Before Scarlet Ray, we heard from Black Market Karma. I forgot to put this on the list and I just penciled it in, crayoned it in. That was Jelly Legger from Mellow Maker from 2025. Then we heard from Scarlet Ray with Light Dose from No Heavy Goodbyes from 25. And finally, Sweeping Promises with a newer release from their most recent 26 release, You Say I Romanticize. Sweeping Promises is going to be at High Dive in Denver at the end of September. And coming up in the next half hour, we're going to have some Widow's Peak. They're going to be at High Dive August 12th. And let's see here. Let's take care of the sponsors. 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And coming up, August 29th, Saturday, 11 a.m. to 2 p.m. at the Idaho Springs Ballfields, the C3 Fest. That is kind of an appreciation day for our first responders in the county. You can meet first responders, explore emergency equipment. There'll be food trucks on site and a live band. All are welcome, kid-friendly, and we will have the brand-new Sheriff's Office bouncy castle for the kids. So come on out for that. And also, this Saturday in Georgetown, the Plein Air Art Exhibit all day August 1st. And they got a whole schedule of events here, 6 a.m. to 4 p.m., live painting, 10 a.m. to noon, quick draw on 6th Street, 12 p.m. to 3:30, Colorado Day and Mountain Jams at the Library Park, and 5 p.m. to 8 p.m., free reception and live music at 613 and 614 6th Street. It says here August 1st and August 11th, there'll be an exhibit and sale. I'm sorry, it's August 1st through August 11th. Exhibit and sale daily, 10 a.m. to 4 p.m. at 613 6th Street. Alrighty. Let's see. I guess, oh, they don't mention on here, but there's going to be a car show in Georgetown on Saturday also. I believe they're shutting down 6th Street, and I've been bugging the events organizer for Georgetown to put on a car event, and so I got to put my money where my mouth is, and so I've entered my little hoopty Subaru, and so if you see a dark blue Subaru and a clown standing outside of it, come by and say hello. All right. Let's see, next half hour, Dead Ghosts will get us started off later on in this half hour. Something from 22 from Widow's Peak, but this is going to be Living My Mind from Love, Death, and All the Rest from 2015 from Dead Ghosts on Clear Creek. Can you dig it?

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My name is Tom. This is Clear Creek. Can you dig it? And in the last half hour, let's go in reverse order this time. We just heard from Last Dinner Party. That was The Feminine Urge from their 24 Prelude to Ecstasy. And some of you might have caught Last Dinner Party. They were at Mission Ballroom, what, about a month and a half, 2 months ago. My wife and I were lucky to catch that with Automatic and great performances by both bands. Last Dinner Party apparently was lucky to get there. They missed their flight out of Salt Lake and had to make other arrangements. And I think they might have actually done it by bus and only got there 15 minutes late. So that was fantastic effort by the band and a great show. Anyway, here we go. Final segment of the show. What can I tell you about this? There's, let's go back here. True Blue with Cherry Colored Funk. That was a cover of Cocteau, I always say it wrong, twin song from, 90-something. Then we heard from Widow's Peak at High Dive, August 12th. That was While You Wait. That was a single from 2022. Then Floral Image with The Score. That was also a single from 25. Then The Shivas with Ride On from You Know What to Do. That was from 2014. And The Greenhorns with There Is an End. That was from Dual Mono. And we got started with Dead Ghosts and Living in My Mind. That was from Love and Death and All the Rest from 2015. Alrighty, so back to the next segment. There's going to be another cover later on in this that, I don't know, I'm a sucker for covers lately. I never used to like covers as a kid, but as a grown person, I guess, I like these reinterpretations. So we're going to hear Marceau doing Eyes Without a Face, it was a Billy Idol song from the 80s. Anyway, and the name of this album I found hilarious. Any Smiths fans might appreciate. The title of the album is eBay Queen is Dead, and the image on the cover is just a complete knockoff of The Queen is Dead by the Smiths. So, look it up if you're a Smiths fan. Anyway, here we go. This is Dead Ghosts from Flower Pot. This is Flower Pot from Hippie Flippin' from 2024 on Clear Creek. Can you dig it?

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1: 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My name is Tom. This has been Clear Creek, Can You Dig It? And let's see, in the last half hour, Beck ended us off with Rental Car. That was from his 2005 Wero. And then we heard an older one from Automatic, not that old. That was from 2019. That was I Love You Fine. Then we heard from Marsho with a cover of Billy Idol's Eyes Without a Face. That was from 2012. Then Moreau with The Perfect Girl. That was a single from 2021. And then recent discovery for me anyway and favorite, Sugar Candy Mountain with Tired. That was from their 2016 666. And then Black Market Karma, which I think is a play on Black Market Clash, but maybe not. I don't know. That was Stepping Loose from the 24 Wobble. And Dead Ghost got us started with Flower Pot from 2024's Hippie Flippin'. And let's see, a couple of events coming up. C3 Fest coming up Saturday, August 29th, 11 a.m. to 2 p.m., Idaho Springs Ball Field, 101 East Idaho Springs Road. This is an appreciation day for our first responders. 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Explore emergency equipment. There'll be food trucks and a live band on site. And bounce castle and games and drawings, I think, throughout the day for everybody who attends. So check that out. Saturday, August 29th. And that is 11 a.m. to 2 p.m. at the Ball Fields, Idaho Springs. All right. Also, all ages, guitar and bass lessons based in Evergreen. 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And coming up Saturday, August 1st, this Saturday, the Plein Air Art Exhibit. That'll be all day, August 1st. And they got a full schedule of events, 6 a.m. to 4 p.m. There'll be live painting, 10 a.m. to noon, quick draw on 6th Street. And then noon to 3:30, Colorado Day and Mountain Jams Library Park. 5 p.m. to 8 p.m., free reception and live music at 613 and 614 6th Street. And August 1st to August 11th, there'll be exhibit and sale daily at Plein Air. And that's open 10 to 4, 613 6th Street. Also, there's going to be a car show on 6th Street. I think they're going to have the road closed off to traffic, and so should be a good time. 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Speaking of Facebook, if you like the show and want to check out some of our playlists and previews of the next week's show, you can find us on Facebook at Clear Creek Can You Dig It? And that's going to do it. Sounds like Wyclef is fading out, and so will I. We'll see you next week. 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

back, and glad to renew our friendship. If you're new and don't remember me, I hope you enjoy the music, enjoy the show, and I look forward to years of friendship ahead, sharing some times together. So for my first show back, I wanted to do something special for Colorado, and I decided I wanted to just feature Colorado artists. Now, this is not even beginning to be all the really great artists that we have here in Colorado, but these are artists that I've had the pleasure of working with, performing with, I've toured with some of them, and I just love their music and really hope you enjoy it. Gonna start off that portion of the show with a song called Heavy as a Feather by Colorado's own Catherine Kay.

That's Nearly Autumn by David Wall. That's from his brand new Feels Like Happiness CD. Okay, next up is a new song by Irina Moreland called Reaching Out to You.

That's Transformation by Irina Moreland. A couple songs there by Irina. What beautiful music, Irina. Really love that stuff. Okay, we're going to finish off this half of the show with another song by David Wall from his Feels Like Happiness CD, song called Kiss of the Moon.

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I'm Louis Coliana, and you're listening to The GOAT, KYGT LPFM, 102.7, 103.9, or anywhere in the world at clearcreekradio.com. 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

Where Does the Time Go? That's a beautiful song by Tom Carlino with Josie Quick on violin. Great stuff, guys. Okay, next up is a song by a lady that I've really had the honor of performing with on many, many different occasions, and I've always loved her music. Another Colorado lady. It's a song called Diaphanous Breeze by Lisa Downing.

Diaphanous Breeze by Lisa Downing. Beautiful, beautiful work. Okay, now on to another Colorado artist. It's a guy named Gary Schmidt. I've known Gary for quite a while. And this is a song from his Sacred Spaces album, a song called Sacred Space.

Sacred Space by Gary Schmidt. Okay, next up is a song by Tad Michael Wheeler. I was fortunate enough to record my Contemplation album at Tad's studio, and Tad produced it with me, and it was number one for 2 months. So I appreciate all that, Tad, all your great work. And Tad is also a musician in his own right and has some beautiful music out. One of the things I remember most about recording at Tad's studio, believe it or not, was the coffee. And Tad, if you're listening, you know what I'm talking about. So I had to play a song of Tad's called Cappuccino. Hope you enjoy it.

Beautiful Cappuccino by Tad Michael Wheeler. I think it's time for some coffee after listening to that. Okay, another song by truly one of my favorite musical artists of any kind. She happens to be a pianist, and she happens to live in Colorado, and we've performed together any number of times, and I really enjoy this lady's music. Great person. Catherine Kay with Mountain Laurel.

Mountain Laurel by Catherine Kay. Well, I sure hope you've enjoyed the mix of music and getting to know and listen to some of our very own Colorado musicians and artists. It's been a real joy being back here and spending time with you guys. I hope to spend more time with you in the future. I know I'll be back. I hope you guys come back too. I'm going to finish off my show and send you on your way with one of my songs. I get to do that because, well, it's my show, and I get to pick the music, so you're stuck listening to another one of mine. It's a song called Sailing. I hope you love it, and until next time, you guys take care. Thanks.

0: Until we meet again, may I say thank you for sharing your time with me, and may peace stay with you wherever your journey takes you. I'm Louis Coliana, and you've been listening to Tranquil Moments on the GOAT, KYGT LPFM, 102.7, 103.9, or anywhere in the world at clearcreekradio.com.
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Well, he was a wino, tried and true. 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

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So we died.

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can never believe this is happening. You know, it doesn't get any better than Aretha Franklin. We're having a wonderful time. I grew up wearing out 45s of Respect, Chain of Fools, I Never Loved a Man. And even though the music was always incredible, somehow I knew that she had to always get into the lyrics before she could sing them. If it didn't mean a whole lot, it wouldn't get cut. Since You've Been Gone, which is her song, by the way, has always been one of my all-time favorites, and it is the thrill of my lifetime to be here to sing it with her tonight.

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2: 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Great guitar player. 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

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My name is Doug. The show is called The Evening Goat. I do it Thursday nights from 7 to 10 p.m. Trying to be eclectic for you tonight. Play a little bit of a lot of different genres. That was Ain't It Good to Know from J.K. Before that was 8 Counts for Rita, Jimmy Smith. Mind Games was John Lennon. Just Another Dream, Jim Ottaway. The radio edit, the actual tune's like 3 times as long as that. Ricardo Bossanova from Javon Jackson. All Along the Watchtower, Jimi Hendrix. And started that set with Raymond 2 from Jerry Donahue. All righty, last half hour to go. Let's do some more Joe Walsh. Or I did James Gang earlier, but this will be Joe Walsh. But, you know, he's in both. So here you go. At the Station.

All right, we're coming to the end of the show. Last 10 minutes or so. So let's sneak in the last few sponsors, which we really appreciate. Tommyknocker's Brewery and Pub. 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

Good morning. Welcome to the Pink Age here, KYGT 1027-1039, Idaho Springs, Colorado. 303-567-4628 is the phone number. I'm Doug. I'm your host. Good Sunday morning.

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0: Just gonna add Jeff, Lynn, and Danny in for a traveling Wilburys.
1: All right, I'm back. Took a little sabbatical, went back home to visit, but time for another edition of A Zillion Backroads. So, oddly today, I have songs that have the accordion in them, which I was going to just do a few songs, and I was pleasantly surprised about how many songs have the squeeze box in them. So we're going to start with The Who, and that's the title of the song, Squeeze Box. Thanks for tuning in today.

Right, the Who start off that set. Squeezebox. Nirvana, Jesus Don't Want Me for a Sunbeam. And that was off of their MTV Unplugged, one of the best albums ever. And Mumford & Sons, The Cave. Thanks for tuning in today to A Zillion Back Roads. Yeah, it's all about the accordion today. And I was just shocked at how many songs there are with the accordion in it. That's actually a really good playlist. So hopefully you enjoy it. Hopefully you're getting some cleaning done or something. Thanks for tuning in. Zillion Back Roads, KYGT LPFM, 102.7 on the air, 103.9 FM.

John Mellencamp started off that set with Cherry Bomb, Alan Jackson, Little Bitty, and Talking Heads, Road to Nowhere. Who knew there were so many accordion songs, huh? There you go. It's all about the accordion today. So my sister Leah had recently bought an accordion, and yeah, I heard some screeching from the back bedroom. I was like, what is that noise? She's back there practicing. She needs a little more practice. I'm just going to throw that out there. She wasn't bad, though. Like, for just starting out. Thanks for tuning in today.

Katie Lang started off that set, Constant Craving, Jason Mraz, I'm Yours, and the Nitty Gritty Dirt Band, Mr. Bojangles. That's just a fun song. It's even fun to say, you know. Mr. Bojangles, say it with me. Yeah, well, thanks for tuning in today. It's all about the accordion, which I know is an odd show. You know, nobody ever asks who your favorite accordion player is. I don't even know an accordion. Oh, yes. Bruce Hornsby plays the accordion. He's really good. So, but there's a lot of modern bands that use the accordion. The next one up, Of Monsters and Men. This is a great song, Little Talks. More accordion.

The Monsters and Men start off that set. Little Talks, The Kinks come dancing. There's something for everybody in that song. They got horns, they got saxophones, I mean everything. John Lennon, Watching the Wheels. Some of them are real subtle. There's a couple coming up that are like accordion in your face. They're kind of cool. So, thanks for tuning in today to A Zillion Backroads. 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

All right, the Dropkick Murphy start off that set. I'm shipping up to Boston. You know, you either like them or you don't. They're one of my favorite bands. I like everything they've done. Next up was Paul Simon, the Boy in the Bubble. So that was definitely accordion heavy. You don't really think about what instruments are in a song, but that album, Graceland, it was released in August of 1986. You know, when he used percussions like African drums, it was just went in a completely different direction. But it was such a great album. It actually won Album of the Year in 1987. So great, great album by Paul Simon. Thanks for tuning in today. A little accordion action today. Who knew?

The Counting Crows start off that set, A Long December. The Congos, Come With Me Now, and Billy Joel, Piano Man. Yeah, a little accordion action today. I am just, you know, I'm just surprised, and, you know, this is just a great playlist. Who knew? Got time to shout out to a couple of our sponsors. 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And the Historical Society of Idaho Springs, celebrating the history of Idaho Springs through the operation of the three museums and the Idaho Springs Visitor Center at 2060 Minor Street in beautiful Idaho Springs, Colorado. Thanks for tuning in today to Azalea Backroads, best mixtape on the radio. 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

All right, the Lumineers start off that set, Hey-Ho, the band Perry, If I Die Young, and Airborne Toxic Event sometime around midnight. Yeah, thanks for tuning in today to a little accordion action. So, we're winding up. We got some heavy hitters coming up. Thanks for tuning in today.

All right, Whiskey and My Whiskey. Start off that set, the Fleecy Brothers, the Decemberists, Down by the Water, and the Wallflowers, One Headlight. So, yeah, a little accordion action today. Thanks for tuning in. I got one of my favorite Beatles songs coming up next. And, of course, it has the accordion in it. Who knew?

Beatles start off that set with Obladi, The Dead South, and Hell, I'll Be in Good Company, George Ezra, Budapest, and Train, Hey Soul Sister. So I got one more lined up, but I'm going to have to squeak in another one here because I kind of shorted myself a little bit. But I'm going to roll with this one. It's Asleep at the Wheel. It's a cool version of Route 66. Check this one out.

sick. When you make that California trip, get your case on Route 66.

0: say. Get your kids on Room 66.
1: All right, that was Asleep at the Wheel, Route 66. And I'm going to squeak in one more. So this is this has some great accordion in it. It's We Might Be Giants, Istanbul. So check this one out. This is a fun song. Thanks for tuning in today to A Zillion Back Roads. Rick's coming up next. I'm sure he's got something well planned out. He puts a lot of thought into his, unlike me, who just randomly throws crap together.

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And we are going to delve into the grand legacies of some jazz giants, some of whom I had the pleasure of seeing almost 16 years ago at a very special birthday party for Sonny Rollins' 80th at the Beacon Theater in New York City. And Dave and Tom were with me. Unforgettable. So today we're going to celebrate Sonny, who passed away just about 4 months ago at the age of 95. And we're also going to celebrate the great jazz drummer who was with him on that historic night, 2010. And that would be Mr. Roy Haynes, who died a couple of years ago, right before his 100th birthday. 99 years young he lived. Wow, what a life. What first hit me about Roy Haynes is how young and super cool he looked. I mean, he was already 84 when I saw him, and he had a thick ring of more than several gold chains around his neck. I didn't know you could fit so many of those things. And he had dark shades on, a jaunty little cap, the whole bit. Looked like he just got back from a Las Vegas lounge show or something. Well, his drum playing was exactly like he was on his recordings. Impeccable. Crisp and always on time to his own innate sense of rhythm. They didn't call him Snap Crackle for nothing, I'll tell you that. But you know what? First, let's pay tribute to some of the unsung, underappreciated artists from the jazz world, as we usually do here at the table. So here is a pianist who was stricken by polio the year he was born, way back in 1925. His crippled hand was part and parcel of his style, requiring what critics called, and this is a quote, a pungent left-hand chord voicing style, while comping with highly rhythmic phrases with the right.

Hansbrick at the comfort table at KYGT-FM. And we are going to thank our first hour sponsors, Solve, Save Up Open Lands, Vistas, and the Environment, working since 1999 to promote healthy communities in Clear Creek County. 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Go to solvecc.org. We want to make a couple of shout-outs here, very special ones. One is to my friend Kayla, who I hope is listening on her day off. Kayla, I hope you're enjoying the jazz. And then Charlie, who's rehabbing at home. Charlie, I hope you're tuning in for a little bit of this. It's healing kind of music. Should help. So we've been playing some Horace Parlin, and we're going to get back to his album called Back from the Gig.

Oh, man. Now, that playful Horace Parlin sextet sounded like they were having a ball at the Blue Note Studios in Englewood Cliffs, New Jersey. And here's some nice poetry from one of my favorite teachers at the Lighthouse Writing Program, where I take classes and workshops regularly. This is from, again, one of my faves, Joy Rulier Sawyer. There is a cost we scarcely dare to say. There is a price we pay for what is true. We hold the keys of life and death with hope. We teach the tongue to tell the toughest truth. And what of men who cannot see the dark? And what of those who will not hear our plea? We leave the hearth of all we hold so dear and sit at meals with those who learn our hearts. We share our bread with friends who risk their lives. We risk our wine for those who find our friends. We quilt a living sacrifice of love. Our calico is all we bring of us. And if we see that we are bound to die, we'll save the few that we're meant to save. We'll find a way to bleed such words of life that all who read our faces will revive. That's a poem, blanks, verses to the Good Ladies of the Underground Railroad by Joy Sawyer. Thank you, Joy. And here coming up is another powerful set from three of my personal faves, starting with powerful pianist Duke Jordan, and then flowing into the featured drummer of the day, Roy Haynes. And finally, to the always creative and wonderfully energized pianist, Oscar Peterson. From 1964, here's the prolific trumpeter Donald Byrd and the sort of, I call him Steady Eddie, kind of tenor sax of Mr. Joe Henderson, doing Duke's original and lovely composition, Amanda, here at the 73rd Comfort Table.

Hey, you're with Rick, and we're ripping it up here at the comfort table on KYGT-FM, the GOAT in beautiful Idaho Springs, Colorado, at 102.7 or 103.9 FM. I mean, how about Fine and Dandy, really cranked out by Oscar Peterson, with all that grateful grunting in the background to go with it. That's what I like to call it. Anyway, it reminds me of my Musar class that I'm taking, where we have been looking deeply into the idea of being thankful every single day, even when ostensibly bad stuff results in something good. It's been great, and gratitude takes practice, we've learned. It's worth it when it becomes part of your life. And how about this quote from renowned poet Franz Wright, who just died this year? Here it is. And we'd do it again, wouldn't we? Every last one of us choosing precisely what we had been given. A glimpse of a night sky. No, choosing precisely what we had been given, not to be a sky of infinite diamonds, unaware they live forever or exist at all, but a pair of mortal eyes with the glory to see them, grieving their loss, a glimpse. What a piece by Franz Wright. And so now, on to one of my old-timey favorites, written by the Wizard of Oz genius, Harold Arlen. Here is sexy Diana Krall singing the wonderful tune, Let's Fall in Love.

Hey, want to interrupt that Let's Fall in Love set just a minute? Here's a quote about Roy Haynes that I just have to include. Again, Roy died a couple of years ago at the age of 99 and really performed well into his 90s. Hard to do on the drums, for sure. Well, here's Ira Gittler, the jazz critic, about Haynes and his style. He had a knack for holding tradition and innovation in balance when he first arrived in New York. And he's kept that sense of rooted exploration throughout his lengthy career. It's a nice way to put it about a legendary jazz drummer. And we have a couple of cuts that I want to include, starting with After Hours.

Hey, I want to thank Kenny G, who's working at the frame shop down in Kittredge, Colorado. Thanks for listening, Kenny. I know you're a jazz fan, so this stuff will have to serve to cool us off on a hot day here. I've heard from a lot of listeners saying that. We are brought to you this hour by the Clear Creek Democrats. The Clear Creek County Democrats are a dynamic group of individuals that work together with like-minded goals. Go to clearcreekdems.org to find out more. We need you guys more than ever. Let's get back into a little more Roy Haynes Trio with Phineas Newborn Jr. on piano.

0: 1933, that one was written. And how about that last version that Betty Carter crooned in 1955 from a really cool album called Meet Betty Carter and Ray Bryant? Had to play that version because of Ray Bryant being one of my late friend Arnie's favorite jazz pianists. And Arnie could play that piano too. So that one's for you, Arnaldo. Man, I miss you. And now I want to introduce our sort of special guest today at the 73rd Comfort Table. He'll always be the birthday boy to me because, as I said, I was blessed to be there that evening, September 10th, 2010, for his gala 80th birthday party. And by the way, if you want to read my review of that notable night, please go to Amazon.com and look up Sonny Rollins' 80th birthday celebration album or CD. Hate to reference Amazon these days, but that's what it was. And here's one of many pearls of wisdom from one of the great ones, Sonny. He says, the only problem I have with life is trying to get more understanding so I can become a more evolved human being. That's quite a statement. And you might know that Sonny Rollins was at the peak of his early success in 1959 when he started spending as much as or as many as 16 hours a day trying to revolutionize his technique by going to the Brooklyn Bridge. Can you imagine that? Seeing him out there playing in the middle of the night? Well, thus the many references to his quixotic, almost hermetic, and hermitic nature. Because that implies sort of an alchemist's magic, which he had too. Well, nobody practiced more or cared more about the creative process itself. So let's hear it for ourselves from the 1959 Scandinavian tour. Listen up for the sometimes surprising, sometimes fun and funny improv work in this upcoming set. Here is Sonny Rollins live in Stockholm with There Will Never Be Another You.
1: Good afternoon, jazz fans. This is Sonny Rollins in Sweden. We'd like to start our jazz program off today with our version of There'll Never Be Another You.

Whoa. So warm and tender and deep. Friend of mine who's a sax player said this about Sonny. He seems to have strong lungs and diaphragm. He keeps the pressure on his phrasing and seems so confident versus someone who is searching for a note. Nice, nice commentary by my friend Dave. And on we go with a couple of more from the great Sonny Rollins.

From 1956, we heard three straight classics from the Saxophone Colossus album, with Tommy Flanagan on piano, Doug Watkins on bass, and the rock steady Max Roach on drums. And that last one was from the Bertolt Brecht play, Three Penny Opera, with music from the great Kurt Weill, or Weill, I should say. And Sonny Rollins shines on in that one. We get some nice examples of his experimentation in the upcoming set, too. And here's one of the rare duets of Sonny with the master himself, John Coltrane. This is from his 1956 album of the same name. Here's one of the greatest back and forth recordings of all times with Tenor Madness.

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We want to

thank Jane and Greg out in North Carolina for tuning in and digging the jazz today. And we all need to cool off one way or the other, don't we? So let's continue with some more Sonny. A little Wild West music, too.

described as a vital force in jazz, Sonny Rollins was also characterized as a modest, sensitive, sincere, and deeply probing artist who kept challenging himself and changing. It was evident at his 80th birthday bash nearly 16 years ago, and his spirit was playful and young right up to the very end a few short months ago. Some of the last set also showed off his sense of humor, as he, like Bo Diddley did with his Gunfighter album, took his turn with the old cowhand sound of 1950s America, which harkened back so nostalgically to. And, you know, I'm grateful that you join me here at the 73rd Comfort Table Show. People sometimes ask me, well, what's the theme? And I'm not crazy about theme shows, really. You know that by now. But we're still having fun here every show at KYGT-FM, The GOAT, in Idaho Springs, Colorado, at 102.7, 103.9 FM. 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Well, we've almost put this one in the books, so let's roll on out of here with another fun Sonny Rollins take on the Wild West. Until next time, next month, I hope to be seeing you.

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getting finished a little early. I have a couple of friends like that, too. Yeah, I heard them up in the director's box. Okay, Appleton, this is for you.

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My name is Tom. This is Clear Creek. Can you dig it? I'm here every Thursday from 6 till 8. And if you like this show, this particular episode will repeat next Wednesday from 6 till 8. Before we get into the show, let's take care of the business. 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This is an appreciation day for our public safety first responders. And you can meet first responders, explore emergency equipment. There'll be food trucks on site, also a live band, and I think a bounce castle and some other fun games and whatnot. All are welcome. This is a kid-friendly fun event hosted by the Clear Creek County Sheriff's Office and Public Safety Partners. 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Their phone is 303-567-2788, or you can find them on Facebook. And speaking of Facebook, if you're a fan of the show and want to check out some of our playlists and upcoming stuff, you can find us on Facebook at Clear Creek. Can you dig it? A little bit about tonight's show. So I seem to be addicted to shorts and reels on my mobile device, and so lately I've been seeing a lot of clips of Public Image Limited on tour. I think they are currently on tour. So are the Sex Pistols. And if you're not familiar, the lead person of Public Image Limited is John Lydon, a.k.a. Johnny Rotten, formerly of the Sex Pistols. And the Sex Pistols are touring with, I forgot his name, but it's not John Lydon, so Johnny Rotten. And to me, it's not really the Sex Pistols without him, but it is all of the other founding members and all of the members who played on their kind of one and only, well, sort of two and only albums, Never Mind the Bollocks. Sid Vicious, in fact, did not play bass on the album and never really did learn to play bass very proficiently, but he was great for their image. So anyway, I believe it was Glenn Matlock who's with the current and original lineup on bass. So anyway, seeing some of the live Pill performances lately, I've been, let's say, disappointed. I feel for John Lydon. I feel bad for him. I know he's lost his wife to Alzheimer's within the past year or so. So that's really sad. And yeah, condolences. But also, those the live performances that I've seen just seem kind of be rambling, meandering, not really sticking to the script or the lyrics or much structure at all. It's just kind of a free-for-all, and it's a little bit sad. So in the spirit of that, I'm starting off with a track from Pill's ninth album called Nine, aptly named. This is Disappointed on Clear Creek. Can you dig it?